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0: 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It's traffic time. It's the 106.9 The Bomb Traffic Report. 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
2: Entry incidents right now. Interstate 15 northbound. That's at the Spring Mountain Freeway off-ramp. Eastbound Cactus at the 15 bridge. Look out for a stalled vehicle downtown at the Spaghetti Bowl. That's 11 north at the 15. Debris on the highway. 11 south at mile marker 2. And crews are cleaning up incidents eastern at the 215 and 215 west at St. Rose Parkway. Now you're up to date with on-time traffic.
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0: 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It's traffic time. 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
2: Watch for an injury incident causing possible backups. That's Interstate 11 southbound at Valley View as you approach downtown. Look for some right shoulder activity, 11 north at Charleston. Accidents, Interstate 15 north at Spring Mountain in the Resort Corridor, Sahara at the 15, and crews are cleaning up that accident, 15 southbound. That's at the 215 Southern Beltway. Now you're up to date with on-time traffic.
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6: The Las Vegas Aces have just 8 games left on their regular season schedule, so they can't afford to fall further down the WNBA standings, which is what they did on Saturday in a 92-87 loss to the league's top team, the Minnesota Lynx. Having the third best record, it's all about playoff positioning at this point for the Aces, who have already clinched their 8th straight postseason appearance. They'll host the Atlanta Dream tomorrow at Michelob Ultra Arena. The Las Vegas Aviators wrapped up a season-long 12-game homestand, scoring 11 runs at Las Vegas Ballpark yesterday. Unfortunately, the Sacramento Rivercats played at 15 guys. The Athletics are in a tight battle with the Angels for worst record in Major League Baseball. The A's took 2 of 3 games from the Texas Rangers this weekend, just enough to pull 1 half game ahead of the Halos in the cellar. 7-game road trip starts tonight in Kansas City.
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21: 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Dark times is when the doctor is telling you that you'll never be the same again. Those are dark times. 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You're not gonna be who you used to be. 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What you gonna do? I'm talking to you. Answer the question.

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5: The Las Vegas Aviators wrapped up a season-long 12-game homestand, scoring 11 runs at Las Vegas Ballpark yesterday. Unfortunately, the Sacramento Rivercats played at 15 guys. The Athletics are in a tight battle with the Angels for worst record in Major League Baseball. The A's took two of three games from the Texas Rangers this weekend, just enough to pull one half game ahead of the Halos in the cellar. Seven-game road trip starts tonight in Kansas City. The Las Vegas Aces have just 8 games left on their regular season schedule, so they can't afford to fall further down the WNBA standings, which is what they did on Saturday in a 92-87 loss to the league's top team, the Minnesota Lynx. Having the third best record, it's all about playoff positioning at this point for the Aces, who have already clinched their 8th straight postseason appearance. They'll host the Atlanta Dream tomorrow at Michelob Ultra Arena.
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9: Do you know what dark times is? Dark times is when you're in the hospital bed, not knowing if you're going to make it. Dark times is when the doctor is telling you that you'll never be the same again. Those are dark times. When you think about it, you really don't even want to live because you're not going to be the same. You're not going to be who you used to be. Those are dark times. When your wife is looking at you, you got to question it like, are you going to be there for me? What you going to do? I'm talking to you. Answer the question.

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Just Incredible here. Hey, Vegas, make sure you wake up with me every morning for the Liftoff Show. 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
3: 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Dark times is when you're in the hospital bed, not knowing if you're going to make it. Dark times is when the doctor is telling you that you'll never be the same again. Those are dark times. When you think about it, you really don't even want to live.

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6: 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Dark times is when the doctor is telling you that you'll never be the same again. Those are dark times. When you think about it, you really don't even want to live because you're not gonna be the same. You're not gonna be who you used to be. 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I'm talking to you. Answer the question.

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0: 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Back at it again tomorrow morning from 6 to 10. It's all going down on 106.9 The Bomb.
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5: The Las Vegas Aviators wrapped up a season-long 12-game homestand, scoring 11 runs at Las Vegas Ballpark yesterday. Unfortunately, the Sacramento Rivercats played at 15 guys. The Athletics are in a tight battle with the Angels for worst record in Major League Baseball. The A's took 2 of 3 games from the Texas Rangers this weekend, just enough to pull one half game ahead of the Halos in the cellar. 7-game road trip starts tonight in Kansas City. The Las Vegas Aces have just 8 games left on their regular season schedule, so they can't afford to fall further down the WNBA standings, which is what they did on Saturday in a 92-87 loss to the league's top team, the Minnesota Lynx. Having the third best record, it's all about playoff positioning at this point for the Aces, who have already clinched their 8th straight postseason appearance. They'll host the Atlanta Dream tomorrow at Michelob Ultra Arena.
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17: 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Dark times is when you're in the hospital bed, not knowing if you're gonna make it. Dark times is when the doctor is telling you that you'll never be the same again. Those are dark times. When you think about it, you really don't even want to live because you're not gonna be the same. You're not gonna be who you used to be. Those are dark times. 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What you gonna do? I'm talking to you. Answer the question.

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13: Do you know what dark times is? Dark times is when you're in the hospital bed, not knowing if you're gonna make it. Dark times is when the doctor is telling you that you'll never be the same again. Those are dark times. When you think about it, you really don't even want to live because you're not gonna be the same. You're not gonna be who you used to be. Those are dark times. When your wife is looking at you, you gotta question it like, are you gonna be there for me? What you gonna do? I'm talking to you. Answer the question.

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10: 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You don't have to love me. You don't even have to like me. But you will respect me.

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Just Incredible here. 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
4: 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Las Vegas summer temperatures can be deadly for pets. Never, ever leave your pets in a hot car, even on a mild 75-degree day. The temperature inside your car can skyrocket to over 100 degrees in minutes. 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
11: What's up?

0: Hey, hey, what's good? Welcome to the Liftoff Show. I am just incredible, ready to get to some good vibes today. Mm-hmm. Thank you for riding with us. Trust me, it's going to be a great show.
1: Yep.
0: All right, let's tap in with the city. First of all, show producer Audio Rock, how you feeling over there, big dog?
1: Feeling good, bro. Feeling
0: how the
1: good.
0: Family? Kids are good?
1: Everybody's good.
0: Back in school?
1: Oh, yeah. Yep.
0: All right, what do you say? Let's go to the phone lines to start the show. Who's on hold for me, man?
1: Yeah, brother. Elena wants to talk to you, Justin.
0: Elena, let's get it. What's up?
2: Shout out to my family and to all the students that just started school. I hope they have a good year this year.
0: Do you have any little ones in school?
2: Yes, I have a fourth grader, and then I have my junior.
0: Come on, shout out to the little ones, and look at you. You're super mom.
2: Thank you.
0: Now, although going back to school is exciting times, sending your little one back to school is not cheap.
1: Yeah, bro.
0: Especially
1: really
0: if you got multiple, right?
1: Yeah.
0: Well, look, I've got a solution. Listen to this.
3: Coming up in the news, millions of kids are heading back to school, and millions of parents are getting hit with back-to-school sticker shock. The high cost of outfitting their kids for class has some parents standing on street corners with signs saying, "We'll work for school supplies." And as more schools charge fees to play football, fathers are actually thankful when their sons can't throw a spiral pass urge them to try out for the Spanish club instead. And it costs so much to drive their kids to after-school activities, parents are even asking preschoolers to chip in money for gas. Listen more later today.
0: Okay. Not mad. I mean, parents got to get their money back somehow.
1: Yeah, run up the tab.
0: All right, look, if you want to check in with us, you can find me on Instagram at Justin_Credible.
1: Yep.
0: Send me a DM or a voice note. Let me know what's on your mind. If you got a birthday shout out, you want to put your boss or your loved one on blast. Let's talk about it, man. All right, let's get to the hits. I'm Justin Credible right here on the Liftoff Show. Here we go.

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2: Aside from a couple of accidents on the west side streets, really not looking too bad on our valley roadways right now. 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

0: All right, I am just incredible right here on the world famous Liftoff Show. Show producer Diamond, have we figured out yet how adults can minimize responsibilities? Like, have you figured out a way that we don't have to pay bills anymore? God, I'm sitting here looking at my, I'm gonna leave it there, man.
1: Yeah.
0: All right, the season of new backpacks and Jordans is officially here. I'm talking about back to school season. Dime, what do we got?
1: Yeah, Justin, a new survey says 57% of parents who feel relieved their kids are going back to school also feel guilty about feeling that way.
0: Wow. Listen, let me play you a quick little reminder here, something that's important to keep in mind for back to school season. Listen to this.
2: And now, a welcome back to school helpful hint.
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0: Very helpful, right, Doc? 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
1: Man, he got 2 more weeks, okay. 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
0: All right, so show producer Diamond, 57% of parents who feel relieved their kids are going back to school also feel guilty about that feeling. 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
1: Yeah, absolutely, Justin.
0: All right, we'll dive more into this next. Don't move. 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
6: The WNBA regular season's winding down. The Las Vegas Aces have just 8 games left and have already clinched their 8th straight postseason appearance. With the third best record in the league, it's unlikely the defending champions can improve their place in the standings, but they do need to hold off the Indiana Fever, who are just a half game back. The Aces host the Atlanta Dream tonight at Michelob Ultra Arena. After completing a 12-game homestand, the Las Vegas Aviators are on the road this week. They play 6 in Albuquerque before returning to Las Vegas Ballpark 1 week from tonight to host the Sugarland Space Cowboys. The Athletics, they lost to the Royals on the road to fall into a tie with the Angels for baseball's worst record. The Raiders take part in a joint practice with the Texans today ahead of their second preseason game on Thursday in Houston. They'll wrap up their exhibition schedule at Allegiant Stadium a week later against the San Francisco 49ers.
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0: we vibing in the studio. I hope you're enjoying your day. I'm just incredible. This is the Liftoff Show. All right, show producer Diamond is with me. Yes. Now, Dime, we said it earlier. It's back to school season officially. Yes. And I know you're a parent. You've got a little one going back in a couple weeks here.
1: Oh, yeah.
0: How are parents feeling right now?
1: All right, Justin. So a new survey says that back to school season has parents feeling all kinds of ways, honestly. Over half the parents who feel relieved their kids are going back to school also feel guilty about it.
0: How do you feel about it?
1: I mean, honestly, you know, good luck to the teachers.
0: Yeah. It's on you right
1: yeah,
0: now.
1: Yeah, exactly.
0: I do get that, Dime. Now, you know, because summer is a lot, right?
1: Right.
0: I know we all love our kids, but the schedule feels off. The routine is gone when the kids are home.
1: Yeah.
0: Is that safe to say,
1: yeah,
0: bro?
1: Absolutely.
0: And everybody needs something every 5 minutes. Ooh. When the kids are at the house.
1: Yes.
0: I don't have kids, but I've watched my nieces and nephew during summer break.
1: Yes.
0: And yeah, that's the feeling. Now, so feeling relieved doesn't make you a bad parent. It almost makes you human, right, Dime?
1: Yeah, absolutely, Justin. And the survey also found that 78% of parents say they're their own harshest critic. Mm. They worry they're not doing enough, feeling guilty for losing patience,
0: wow,
1: or wonder if they're giving their kids enough.
0: Dime, that part right there, that's what parents need to hear. You could be doing your best and still feel like it's not enough.
1: Right.
0: Kids have a way of making us feel that way.
1: Yeah, yeah.
0: But that doesn't mean you're failing, right?
1: Yeah.
0: It means you care. It means it's important to you.
1: Of course, Justin. And 40% admit they put their own mental health on hold so they can focus on their family.
0: Love it. So parents, don't beat yourself up about feeling relieved.
1: Yeah, absolutely, Justin. You know, I think that's a very important thing that parents got to keep in mind right there.
0: That's right. I'm just incredible. And remember this, you're allowed to love your kids and still appreciate a quiet house. Give yourself grace.
1: Yep.
0: And, you know, shout out to all the students getting ready to go back to school and even the ones that have already started. Back to school season is here.
1: Yes.
0: I'm just incredible. This is the Liftoff Show. Let's get back to the hits.

0: 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It's traffic time. It's the 106.9 The Bomb Traffic Report. 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
2: Just getting word of one new accident on the Southwest Beltway. Traveling west on 215 after Decatur. That's going to be off to the left side of the freeway there. Westbound 215 after Decatur on the southern Beltway. South end of town in front of the town square. An accident on Las Vegas Boulevard at sunset. That's right in the middle of the intersection. 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I'm Mark Thomas with your on-time traffic.
0: Okay, traffic is done. Let's jump back into music on 106.9 The Bomb.

0: What's up, y'all? Thank you for having us on today. I am just incredible, and this is the Liftoff Show. Show producer Dime, how you feeling over there, big dog?
1: Man, feeling good, Justin.
0: All right, now, Dime, you know, there's a lot of noise in the world, and we hear so much bad news every day.
1: Right.
0: I want to take a second here on the show to highlight some incredible people.
1: Yes.
0: Dime, this next story is a really good one. What do we got, big bro?
1: Absolutely, Justin, and this one I think fits pretty perfect.
0: Come on.
1: So, we got three volunteers. Police officers in Northamptonshire, England, who helped save an unconscious man from a river after responding to a welfare check.
0: Man, Diamond, that is incredible already. I love this segment because there are people out there doing amazing things who really deserve to shine. Like, there's so much just pollution going on the internet that, you know, this is an important time to take a moment and just give some people some praise, bro.
1: Absolutely, Justin. So one of the officers, her name is Sophie Hyde, was actually on her first day as a special constable when she spotted the man in the water. She held a flashlight while another special constable, Lorna Monteclavo, swam through the dark, deep water to reach him and brought him back to the shore.
0: Look at that, Dime. On the first day on the job, and you're already a part of saving somebody's life.
1: Yeah.
0: It's unbelievable, bro.
1: Yeah, Justin. So the special constable, Pete Isom, got into the water, held on to the reeds, and helped pull Monteclavo and the man to the final few feet of safety.
0: Wow.
1: A member of the public and other emergency teams also helped with the rescue.
0: Dime, that's a beautiful story right there, man. Shout out to all of them. You know, that's courage, that's teamwork, and that's people stepping up when somebody needed help the most.
1: Yes.
0: And that's exactly why I wanted to shed some positive light on some incredible people. Shout out to those three officers and everybody who helped. We salute you here on the Liftoff Show.
1: Yes.
0: And look, if you know someone incredible in your life that deserves to be recognized, shoot me a message on Instagram at Justin_credible and nominate them. I'm literally checking my DMs right now. If someone in your life has made a strong impact, a difference in your life, a teacher, a doctor, a family member, nominate them right now by sending me a direct message on IG at Justin_credible. Diamond, thank you for that, brother.
1: Yes, sir.
0: Let's get back to the hits. I'm Justin Credible here on the Liftoff Show.

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0: time for today's birthday roll call for Tuesday, August 18th. Happy birthday shout out to Edward Norton, who turns 57 today. The Oscar-nominated star of Fight Club, American History X, and The Incredible Hulk. All right, De'Asia, let's show some Liftoff love. Which other Liftoff listeners are celebrating with us today?
1: All right, Justin, big happy birthday shout-out goes to Miguel.
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1: Big happy birthday to everyone celebrating.
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0: 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It's traffic time. 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
2: Just getting word of one new accident on the Southwest Beltway. Traveling west on 215 after Decatur. That's going to be off to the left side of the freeway there. Westbound 215 after Decatur on the southern Beltway. South end of town in front of the town square. An accident on Las Vegas Boulevard at sunset. That's right in the middle of the intersection. 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I'm Mark Thomas with your on-time traffic.
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0: All right, let's keep it going. I am Just Incredible, and this is the Liftoff Show. All right, I got my show producer, Dime. Dime, what's up, big dog?
1: What's going on, Justin? How we feeling?
0: You know it. We feeling good. We feeling blessed. Dime, what's going on with these Jay-Z album rumors, bro?
1: Oh, man, Justin. Okay, so there was some major Jay-Z album talk this weekend.
0: Facts.
1: Media personality Ray Daniels claimed that Jay-Z has already completed a new album and is waiting to secure the right partnership before releasing it.
0: All right, listen. Ray Daniels, this is him speaking on it. Listen to this.
2: By the way, I'll tell you something that I know I heard about on the Jay-Z tip. Just a little quick update. His album is done.
3: Okay.
2: It's completely done. It's just we might get it if somebody partners with him. If nobody partners with him, it's not coming.
0: Okay, I'm not going to lie. That would be huge. Woo. You know, anytime people even think Jay-Z might be dropping a song or an album, the whole internet really starts paying attention, right?
1: Yeah, Justin, but here's the thing. Jay-Z himself never actually announced an album.
0: Okay.
1: Daniel said someone close to Jay confirmed it to him, but Roc Nation has now responded on Instagram calling the report fake news. Wow.
0: Diamond, that's crazy, and that's why you got to be careful with Hove rumors. People hear new Jay-Z album, and they're already ranking tracks that don't even exist yet. But I'm also like, damn, like, I was like, wow, like, Ray really got some breaking news there. I just don't see him trying to make the story up either. So there's obviously some type of miscommunication, bro.
1: Yeah, absolutely. And the timing makes sense for speculation, though, Justin, because Jay is celebrating 30 years of Reasonable Doubt and 25 years of The Blueprint.
0: That's right.
1: He's been more visible this year with performances and, you know, appearances, new music stuff. And a recent verse on Beyonce's Morning Dew remix.
0: That's right. That was like his first verse in over 4 years,
1: man. Yeah, so it's not like he's totally retired, you know?
0: Exactly, Diamond. All right, so fans are starting to connect some dots, but Roc Nation is saying not so fast. For now, it does feel like new Jay-Z album rumors are heating up, but officially, there's no album announcement yet. All right, so hang tight, y'all. Let's get back to the hits. I'm Just Incredible right here on The Liftoff Show.

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6: The Raiders take part in a joint practice with the Texans today ahead of their second preseason game on Thursday in Houston. They'll wrap up their exhibition schedule at Allegiant Stadium a week later against the San Francisco 49ers. The WNBA regular season's winding down. The Las Vegas Aces have just 8 games left and have already clinched their 8th straight postseason appearance. With the third best record in the league, it's unlikely the defending champions can improve their place in the standings, but they do need to hold off the Indiana Fever, who are just a half game back. The Aces host the Atlanta Dream tonight at Michelob Ultra Arena. After completing a 12-game homestand, the Las Vegas Aviators are on the road this week. They play 6 in Albuquerque before returning to Las Vegas Ballpark 1 week from tonight to host the Sugar Land Space Cowboys. The Athletics, they lost to the Royals on the road to fall into a tie with the Angels for baseball's worst record.
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20: 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Dark times is when the doctor is telling you that you'll never be the same again. Those are dark times. When you think about it,

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0: Let's go. What's up, y'all? Thank you for having us on today. I am Just Incredible, and this is the Positive Vibe Show. This is the liftoff show, man.
1: Yes.
0: All right, shout out to my show producer, Diamond, with me. Now, Dime, with everything going on in the world, it's easy to focus on the negative.
1: Right.
0: So I want to take a second on the show to shine a light on some incredible people.
1: Right.
0: Let's do it, Dime.
1: All right, Justin. So this time we're talking about a 12-year-old girl in Rolla, Missouri,
0: okay,
1: named Kendra.
0: Okay, let's go,
1: so
0: Kendra.
1: So she helped save her younger siblings after a hoverboard caught fire inside their apartment.
0: Look at that, man. 12 years old. And already stepping up like that. This is why Kendra is incredible, man.
1: Absolutely, Justin. So it happened last Friday morning. Kendra, who's about to enter seventh grade, saw black smoke and flames in the bedroom where the kids had been resting.
0: Wow.
1: She immediately grabbed her siblings, closed the bedroom door, and got everyone out of the apartment.
0: Nice. That's the part that really stood out to me, Dime. In a scary moment like that, a lot of people would just freeze, right?
1: Yeah, of course.
0: But look at that. Kendra, she stayed calm, move fast, and got her whole family out. A little young star right there, man.
1: Yes, yes, Justin. And then she knocked on the doors of neighboring apartments to warn other residents while first responders were on the way.
0: Man. Credit to Kendra, and credit to her parents too, man. They really are raising an amazing young woman there. I mean, look how she really stepped up in a time like that. I really love hearing stories like this, Dime.
1: Yes, exactly. So, Justin, firefighters were fortunately able to put out the blaze, which investigators believed started while the hoverboard was charging.
0: They see, that was my question. I was wondering how that fire started, man. That's good news, bro.
1: Yeah, absolutely. So Rolla Fire and Rescue later praised Kendra, saying she did everything the correct way, flawlessly, and without hesitation.
0: Let's clap it up for Kendra.
1: Yeah.
0: Let's clap it up. Look, Kendra, we salute you. That's bravery. That's quick thinking. And that's exactly why we wanted to highlight you today inside of our Incredible People segment right here on the Liftoff Show. Hey, and if you know somebody incredible that's made a difference in your life, could be a teacher, could be someone you work with, could be your aunt, your uncle, anybody, right, Dime?
1: Yes, sir.
0: Hit me up on Instagram and nominate them right now so we can show them some love on the air. My IG handle is @Justin_Credible. 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
1: Of course.
2: 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It's traffic time. It's the 106.9 The Bomb Traffic Report. 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
3: A little bit slower than usual, still coming in from the Northwest Valley along I-11 southbound, right where it meets up with I-15, had an earlier accident there, still causing some leftover delay. I-11 southbound at 15. Airport connector just before the northbound tunnel, a wreck is being reported right there at the Sunset Road turnoff from the northbound airport connector. And the east side intersection of Sand Hill and Owens is being cleared of a new accident. 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I'm Mark Thomas with your on-time traffic.
2: Okay, traffic is done. 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

0: y'all. Thank you for having us on today. I'm Just Incredible right here on the Liftoff Show. All right, show producer Dime is riding with me, and it looks like we got some major NBA news to report, bruh.
1: Justin, we got a few NBA things to cover. First up, the Lakers are reportedly being sold again.
0: Again is the key word. All right, yeah. Get me up to date on this.
1: So this time, Josh Kushner and former Disney CEO Bob Iger are reportedly buying the team for $12.5 billion.
0: Would it be?
1: Yeah, exactly. So that comes less than a year after Mark Walter bought majority control of the team from the Buss family.
0: Diamond, wow, that's a wild story. I realize everybody listening here is not a Laker fan, but when you got a brand like the Lakers, it's always going to make national news, especially if they're getting sold for that type of money, bruh.
1: Exactly. Crazy. But we got some more on-the-court news, okay? Opening night is already fully loaded,
0: Let's
1: my brother.
0: Let's go. What do we got?
1: All right, Justin. So LeBron James will make his Philadelphia 76ers debut on October 20th against the defending champions. Let me say that one more time. Yeah. Defending champion, New York Knicks at the Garden.
0: Garden in New York. So this is a huge face-off. You got LeBron, just signed with the Sixers.
1: Yup.
0: You got New York defending their trophy.
1: Yo.
0: Is it Adam Silver? Is he the commissioner?
1: Yes.
0: He got right to the smoke to start the year off.
1: Not only that, but we have some important rematches. Also that day, we have OKC versus San Antonio. Okay. That's a Western Conference Finals matchup.
0: Okay.
1: And Detroit versus Boston. Little old school rivalry. Damn. There too, you know what I mean?
0: And Dime, I could see this is why people around the country are going to watch. This is must-see TV right here. And also, it feels like this could be LeBron's final chapter, which adds to the drama, right? New team, new pressure. And LeBron saying he believes he can help make the Sixers a championship team, Dime.
1: Yeah, and one last note. This might just be a little asterisk, but LeBron and the Sixers are scheduled to face the Lakers on Christmas Day. Little reunion right there.
0: On Christmas Day.
1: Yeah.
0: All right, so the NBA gave us everything, man. Lakers business drama, LeBron Philly debut, Knicks ring night energy, and we even got a Christmas Day matchup that's going to be really, really strong, man. Basketball is wasting no time getting messy, Diamond. Diamond, I appreciate you, big dog.
1: Yes, sir.
0: All right, I'm Just Incredible. Let's get back to the hits right here on the Liftoff Show.

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0: Hell yeah. You know when you hear hit songs like that, you're checking out the Liftoff Show with me, Justin Credible. All right, show producer Dime, we got to talk about this Drake stream. Ooh. You know, he did a stream to celebrate, you know, he released 3 albums recently.
1: Yeah, yeah.
0: Iceman is still topping the charts. Dime, what do you know about it, man?
1: All right, Justin, let's do it. So look, Drake did jump on a stream for a dating show that he called 20v1. Don't let that go over your head.
0: It's a troll move. I like that though, Drake. I like that.
1: Okay, so 20 women competed through different rounds to see who Drake connected with the most.
0: And Dime, this was not a normal dating show, right?
1: Yeah.
0: Drake had money, gifts, trips, luxury items, all kinds of things on the table. Basically, if he liked you, you probably were leaving with more than just his phone number, right?
1: Yeah, no, that's safe to say, Justin. Definitely not your average first date.
0: Right.
1: There were definitely some eliminations, some funny, and some awkward moments, and Drake was clearly having a lot of fun with the whole thing. You know, at the end of the day, Drake is like he's an entertainer,
0: you know,
1: man.
0: Dime, that's what made it work. It felt like part dating show, part comedy, part Drake just being Drake.
1: Yeah.
0: And when you put him in a room with 20 women, you add some cameras and unlimited confidence, of course, the internet was going to run with this. He knows what he's doing, bro.
1: Yeah, of course. But Justin, here's the important part. Drake told the winner he would buy her whatever she wanted. Whatever she wanted.
0: I'm glad you brought it up, Dime, because this is where the story gets crazy. Most dating shows, you might get some roses, right? Drake was like, yo, what do you want? He was asking girls, is it a bag, a trip, a whole life upgrade? You know, Drake's in a different tax bracket for this 20v1 dating game.
1: Facts. And somebody did end up winning the 20v1.
0: Ooh, I like that. All right, look, coming up, we'll tell you who Drake picked, right? He had 20 girls to pick from.
1: Yeah.
0: Why one contestant had the internet cracking up, and what the winner asked for when Drake said he'd buy her whatever she wanted. Trust me, her answer might surprise you. All right, that's coming up next right here on the Liftoff Show. Dime, buckle up, man. It's time to get back to the hits. Let's do it.

0: right, let's keep it going. I am Just Incredible, and you're checking out the Liftoff Show. Thank you for listening. Dime, what's good? How you feeling today?
1: Feeling good, Justin. Feeling good.
0: All right, let's keep the Drake viral vibes going. All right, so he did a live stream to show love to his fans.
1: Right.
0: You know, he recently put out 3 new albums, including Iceman, which is top in the charts.
1: Yes.
0: Dime, let's give the people a little recap if they're just joining the show.
1: Okay, Justin. So Drake, as you mentioned, did jump on stream for what he called a 20v1 dating show.
0: This is his second 20v1. Last 2 years, he spent battling rappers. This 20v1, he invited some women. Let's talk about it.
1: So there were 20 women who went through different rounds to see who he connected with the most. And along the way, Drake made it interesting with cash, luxury items, trips, and the promise to buy the winner whatever she wanted.
0: Whatever.
1: And one of the moments people are still laughing about was Drake's interaction with the gothic girl.
0: Yeah, this was good. All right, Dime, this one had me dying. Listen to this.
2: Yeah. I am absolutely, by the way, you can look me dead in my eyes. If you say do it, I would believe
3: you. Okay. You're saying this, and now I'm going to, like, test it.
2: Okay. What are we, just give me, like, one.
3: Would you bark for me? Good boy. Yeah. I guess, yeah, you know.
0: did she say good boy?
1: Yes. Oh, Drake.
0: Yo, he knows what he's doing. That's what I like about Drake, though. He doesn't mind, you know, being the tail end of a joke, right?
1: Yeah, absolutely, Justin.
0: Speaking of jokes, though, did you hear the internet is having a field day with his barking moment? Listen to the remix right here, bro.
1: Okay.
2: What are we? Just give me, like, one.

0: Nah, they didn't do the Barky Not Like Us remix. Come on,
1: that's crazy.
0: So, Dime, did the goth girl win? Was she the winner of the 20v1?
1: So, Justin, after all the rounds, Drake did eventually pick Pikachu as the winner.
0: No way.
1: Yes.
0: All right, look, coming up next, we're going to hear from Pikachu about what actually happened after the stream. And when Drake said he'd buy her whatever she wanted, what she asked for might surprise you. All right, stay here. All the details are coming up next with me, Justin Credible. Dime, thank you for that, my boy.
1: Yes, sir.
0: This is the Liftoff Show.

0: 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It's traffic time. 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
2: Still seeing that extra braking on the way in from the Northwest Valleys around the Rainbow Curve. It's an accident on I-11 southbound at Jones off to the right shoulder. South end of the Valley Airport connector northbound. The Sunset Road exit ramp is being cleared of an accident. And also traffic lights malfunctioning at the east side intersection of Flamingo and Cambridge. Traffic lights are flashing red there. Treat it like a four-way stop at Cambridge and Flamingo. This report is brought to you by Meineke Car Care Centers. I'm Mark Thomas with your on-time traffic.
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0: What's up, y'all? Welcome back. I am Just Incredible here on The Liftoff Show. Thank you so much for having us on today. Woo. All right, show producer Diamond, we've been talking about Drake's 20v1 dating stream,
1: yes.
0: Right? And the goth girl, Pikachu, she beat out 19 other girls and won the whole thing.
1: Woo-hoo.
0: And Drake hit it off with her.
1: Yeah.
0: And remember, Drake told the winner he'd buy her whatever she wanted, bro.
1: Yes, that's right, Justin. So look, out of everything that she could have asked for, Pikachu asked Drake for
2: what?
1: A house for her mom.
0: Deja, a house for her mom.
1: Yes.
0: Man, Diamond, I love that, man. You got Drake saying, hey, pick whatever you want, right? You're thinking she might say a purse, jewelry, a crazy vacation.
1: Right.
0: And she said, look, take care of my mom. That tells me a lot about Pikachu, man. I'm a fan, bro. I'm a fan.
1: Yeah, absolutely. Absolutely, Justin. So Pikachu, whose real name is Lynn Lamar, says that Drake is following through.
0: Wow.
1: All she has to do now is pick the house, and Drake's going to pay for it.
0: And look, so Pikachu talked about why she chose the house for her mom, plus what actually happened between her and Drake after the stream. She talked to TMZ. Listen to this.
3: That's awesome. So basically how Drake said it's gonna work is you could pick any listing, send it to him, and he's gonna buy it.
4: That's what he said.
3: But were you a Drake fan before?
4: You know what's crazy? When me and him did, like, how, you know, we talked and stuff, I was like, you know what's funny is I just remember you from Degrassi, and I know, like, some of his hot popular songs and stuff, but that's where I knew him, was watching Degrassi. Like,
3: did you guys end up hooking up after?
4: No. We just had a lot of good conversations. It's so overwhelming because I'm just like, I'm really happy. I'm like, just so grateful.
0: All right, so there you go. Look at that. It's no secret Drake romance.
1: Right, right.
0: But homegirl's mom is getting a house.
1: Yeah.
0: I'm going to say she won, bro.
1: Yeah, absolutely. Justin, that's a pretty good consolation prize,
0: yeah,
1: bro.
0: I agree. Diamond, get this. Even second place didn't really lose. The runner-up, Jordan Lucas, reportedly received a Birkin bag.
1: Ooh.
0: And $25,000 cash money.
1: Sheesh, that's a lot, man. Drake really out here taking care of his people, Justin.
0: Giving a new meaning to his album called Take Care.
1: Yeah, absolutely. Yeah.
0: But seriously, I respect that Drake kept his word, and I love that Pikachu used her winnings to take care of her family, man. Shout out to Drake. Make sure you check out his new album, Iceman. Dime, thank you for that, big dog.
1: Yes, of course.
0: I'm Justin Credible. 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Let's keep it going.

0: Man, that song hits right there. Hey, I'm Just Incredible. Let's get your mind right. It's time for your liftoff motivation here on the Liftoff Show. All right, show producer Audio Rock, I see you over there in the DM section. What do we got, my boy?
1: All right, Justin, today we got a DM from Alicia. She says, Justin, I just went through a rough breakup, and I'm trying to move on, but thinking about it still hurts every day.
0: Ooh, Alicia, thank you for trusting us with that. And look, real quick, if you're going through something similar or anything weighing heavy on your heart, hit me up on Instagram at Justin_Credible. Send me a DM or a voice note, just like Alicia did, right? Mm-hmm. All right, so let's talk about this, Alicia. The hardest part about moving on is accepting that healing doesn't happen on your schedule. Ooh. Now, you can know something wasn't right for you, right, and still miss it. You can know it's over. You can admit that to yourself and still have days where it hurts. It's okay. That doesn't mean you're going backwards. Alicia, you got to give yourself some time, love. Stop checking what they're doing. Stop replaying every conversation trying to figure out what you could have did differently.
1: So true.
0: Put that energy back into you, Alicia. You know, your routine, your friends, your peace, even your future. One day you're going to realize, look, you went the whole day without even thinking about it. And that's when you'll know you're healing. Alicia, the best I can say is, look, just take it one day at a time.
1: Yeah, Justin, shout out to Alicia. I know, right. I personally been through that,
0: right,
1: bro.
0: Yo, don't forget, you could join the show 24/7. Send me a DM or a voice note to my Instagram at Justin_Credible. All right, buckle up. 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I am Justin Credible. Here we go.

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7: The WNBA regular season's winding down. The Las Vegas Aces have just 8 games left and have already clinched their 8th straight postseason appearance. With the 3rd-best record in the league, it's unlikely the defending champions can improve their place in the standings, but they do need to hold off the Indiana Fever, who are just a half game back. The Aces host the Atlanta Dream tonight at Michelob Ultra Arena. After completing a 12-game homestand, the Las Vegas Aviators are on the road this week. They play 6 in Albuquerque before returning to Las Vegas Ballpark 1 week from tonight to host the Sugar Land Space Cowboys. The Athletics, they lost to the Royals on the road to fall into a tie with the Angels for baseball's worst record. The Raiders take part in a joint practice with the Texans today ahead of their 2nd preseason game on Thursday in Houston. They'll wrap up their exhibition schedule at Allegiant Stadium a week later against the San Francisco 49ers.
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11: 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Way over town.

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6: The Raiders take part in a joint practice with the Texans today ahead of their second preseason game on Thursday in Houston. They'll wrap up their exhibition schedule at Allegiant Stadium a week later against the San Francisco 49ers. The WNBA regular season's winding down. The Las Vegas Aces have just 8 games left and have already clinched their 8th straight postseason appearance. With the 3rd best record in the league, it's unlikely the defending champions can improve their place in the standings, but they do need to hold off the Indiana Fever, who are just a half game back. The Aces host the Atlanta Dream tonight at Michelob Ultra Arena. After completing a 12-game homestand, the Las Vegas Aviators are on the road this week. They play 6 in Albuquerque before returning to Las Vegas Ballpark 1 week from tonight to host the Sugar Land Space Cowboys. The Athletics, they lost to the Royals on the road to fall into a tie with the Angels for baseball's worst record.
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3: 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Dark times is when you in the hospital bed, not knowing if you gonna make it. Dark times is when the doctor is telling you that you'll never be the same again. Those are dark times. When you think about it, you really don't even want to live because you're not going to be the same. You're not going to be who you used to be. Those are dark times. When your wife is looking at you, you got to question it like, are you going to be there for me? What you going to do? I'm talking to you. Answer the question.

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7: 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The Las Vegas Aces have just 8 games left and have already clinched their 8th straight postseason appearance. With the third best record in the league, it's unlikely the defending champions can improve their place in the standings, but they do need to hold off the Indiana Fever, who are just a half game back. The Aces host the Atlanta Dream tonight at Michelob Ultra Arena. After completing a 12-game homestand, the Las Vegas Aviators are on the road this week. They play 6 in Albuquerque before returning to Las Vegas Ballpark 1 week from tonight to host the Sugar Land Space Cowboys. The Athletics, they lost to the Royals on the road to fall into a tie with the Angels for baseball's worst record. The Raiders take part in a joint practice with the Texans today ahead of their second preseason game on Thursday in Houston. They'll wrap up their exhibition schedule at Allegiant Stadium a week later against the San Francisco 49ers.
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5: The WNBA regular season's winding down. The Las Vegas Aces have just 8 games left and have already clinched their 8th straight postseason appearance. With the third best record in the league, it's unlikely the defending champions can improve their place in the standings, but they do need to hold off the Indiana Fever, who are just a half game back. The Aces host the Atlanta Dream tonight at Michelob Ultra Arena. After completing a 12-game homestand, the Las Vegas Aviators are on the road this week. They play 6 in Albuquerque before returning to Las Vegas Ballpark 1 week from tonight to host the Sugar Land Space Cowboys. The Athletics, they lost to the Royals on the road to fall into a tie with the Angels for baseball's worst record. The Raiders take part in a joint practice with the Texans today ahead of their second preseason game on Thursday in Houston. They'll wrap up their exhibition schedule at Allegiant Stadium a week later against the San Francisco 49ers.
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7: 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They'll wrap up their exhibition schedule at Allegiant Stadium a week later against the San Francisco 49ers. The WNBA regular season's winding down. The Las Vegas Aces have just 8 games left and have already clinched their 8th straight postseason appearance. With the third best record in the league, it's unlikely the defending champions can improve their place in the standings, but they do need to hold off the Indiana Fever, who are just a half game back. The Aces host the Atlanta Dream tonight at Michelob Ultra Arena. After completing a 12-game homestand, the Las Vegas Aviators are on the road this week. They play 6 in Albuquerque before returning to Las Vegas Ballpark 1 week from tonight to host the Sugar Land Space Cowboys. The Athletics, they lost to the Royals on the road to fall into a tie with the Angels for baseball's worst record.
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12: Do you know what dark times is? 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Answer the question.

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7: The WNBA regular season's winding down. The Las Vegas Aces have just 8 games left and have already clinched their 8th straight postseason appearance. With the 3rd best record in the league, it's unlikely the defending champions can improve their place in the standings, but they do need to hold off the Indiana Fever, who are just a half game back. The Aces host the Atlanta Dream tonight at Michelob Ultra Arena. After completing a 12-game homestand, the Las Vegas Aviators are on the road this week. They play 6 in Albuquerque before returning to Las Vegas Ballpark 1 week from tonight to host the Sugar Land Space Cowboys. The Athletics, they lost to the Royals on the road to fall into a tie with the Angels for baseball's worst record. The Raiders take part in a joint practice with the Texans today ahead of their second preseason game on Thursday in Houston. They'll wrap up their exhibition schedule at Allegiant Stadium a week later against the San Francisco 49ers.
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0: 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It's traffic time. It's the 106.9 The Bomb Traffic Report. 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
2: Watch for an accident as you approach the downtown Spaghetti Bowl. Interstate 11 southbound at Jones. Had an entry incident. Southbound Valley View, that's at the 11 freeway. A stalled vehicle on the shoulder, that's 11 northbound at the Wagon Wheel Freeway off-ramp. And a stalled vehicle again, that's 11 southbound before Auto Show Drive. Now you're up to date with on-time traffic.
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3: 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How we do? Yeah. Nana.

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0: 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It's traffic time. It's the 106.9 The Bomb Traffic Report. 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
2: Get a stalled vehicle, Interstate 11 northbound. That's at the Wagon Wheel Freeway off-ramp. Some right shoulder activity, 11 south. That's before the auto show off-ramp. An injury incident, southbound Valley View. That's at the 11 freeway. And watch for an incident as you approach the downtown Spaghetti Bowl, Interstate 11 south at Jones. Now you're up to date with on-time traffic.
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4: The WNBA regular season's winding down. The Las Vegas Aces have just 8 games left and have already clinched their 8th straight postseason appearance. With the 3rd best record in the league, it's unlikely the defending champions can improve their place in the standings, but they do need to hold off the Indiana Fever, who are just a half game back. The Aces host the Atlanta Dream tonight at Michelob Ultra Arena. After completing a 12-game homestand, the Las Vegas Aviators are on the road this week. They play 6 in Albuquerque before returning to Las Vegas Ballpark 1 week from tonight to host the Sugar Land Space Cowboys. The Athletics, they lost to the Royals on the road to fall into a tie with the Angels for baseball's worst record. The Raiders take part in a joint practice with the Texans today ahead of their 2nd preseason game on Thursday in Houston. They'll wrap up their exhibition schedule at Allegiant Stadium a week later against the San Francisco 49ers.
0: The Vegas Sports Report, brought to you by
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18: 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Dark times is when the doctor is telling you that you'll never be the same again. Those are dark times. When you think about it, really don't

0: 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It's traffic time. 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
2: Watch for reduced speeds on the Beltway 215 northbound at Town Center and Summerlin South. Crews are cleaning up an accident on the Southern Beltway 215 eastbound. That's near Green Valley Parkway. Some slow flows 15 north. That begins around Flamingo. Congestion on that transition downtown merging from 15 north to go 11 south. And you'll touch the brakes 11 northbound at Charleston. Now you're up to date with on-time traffic.
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